0: at Fort Tejon.
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0: 132 CHP is now on scene, stating southbound 14 south of Sand Canyon. We're attempting to get a vehicle description now.
1: Copy, southbound 14 south of Sand Canyon. Waiting for vehicle description. We'll be there shortly.
0: Copy.
1: Have the squad stage at 233rd and Fort Tejon. We're going to go ahead and make our way up a little further and see if we can get down patrol.
2: Flooding the road, almost causing traffic collisions. Fires around, time 158.

0: has confirmed they are southbound 14, south of Sand Canyon Road. The female is thrown out of the vehicle, so she's just going to be at the CHP vehicle. No vehicle left.
1: Copy.

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LA Engine 73, do we have static crew to water started on us?

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0: Flight 35 handle 35.PM assist, 14 neighbor, 4207, 154. States, male Hispanic adult from 4210, dirty green shirt, is yelling at her family again. 415 turn in background, no weapons, 5155, 335.

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on a 60242 at Wells Fargo. 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

West 15th Street, west of Walnut Street. Thomas' brother named in the call, wearing a black shirt and blue jeans. At location, refusing to leave, arguing heard on an open line. Mother's house, mother's out of state, tag 161, 6 out of 6.

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1: At 14, we are 22 minutes out. We've got, should have a rental car, an Avis rental car for a passenger, and we'll just need a fuel truck. That's it.

0: sightings of a 920 at risk occurred on October 7, 2026 at approximately 15:15 hours. His name is Odell Ocean David Edward Lincoln Lincoln, first of Jermaine, John Edward Robert Mary Ida Nora Edward, middle name of Omar Ocean Mary Adam Robert Jr. John Robert, 24 years of age, with a birth date of 12/12/01. Missing person is described as a male black adult, approximately 6'3", 170 pounds, black braided hair, brown eyes, wearing black Pistons shirt, navy basketball shorts, black socks, and black sandals.
1: Marshall, we do have light smoke. We do have residents getting some water on it now. Further. Okay, 44 right. Unit responding to stretch fire at 2425 Glover Place. Engine 44 on scene, 41 story building with light smoke showing.

light smoke. We do have residents getting some water on it now. Further. 944, Roger. Unit responding to stretch fire at 2425 Glover Place. 944 on scene, reports 1 story building with light smoke showing.

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3: Mopped up in the line. You know, only a few political smokes left, but everything's looking real good.
4: For awareness, we have a 1900 night briefing for the night resources, and they will be out to the line after that. You can start shifting resources out whenever you feel is appropriate.

0: Okay, Bang, go ahead and give me a final status report on your division, and then you can start shifting things out, tapering down until the night resources come out. We'll be doing a 1900 night briefing, and then we'll push out resources to you. And then finally, after that, confirm when all resources are off the line.
1: Yeah, I copy, and then just confirm you said you wanted a status update.
0: Yeah, correct. Just give me one last status update for the day.
1: Okay, you were stepped on, but I believe you said a status update. Yeah, the crews did a good job there. 100 feet mop up plus. Tackled anything further interior heavies that may pose a phone call. But everything looks well.
0: Perfect. Thank you for the work.

0: ID of 18 minutes minus the clock.
1: Master Accord, I see copy. We do have a knockdown of contest in Unit 302. Stand by, I'll get you an overhaul plan and what companies we're going to hold on to.
0: Accord, I see roger, knockdown time of 17:24.

0: 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And we'll hold on to the TAC channel. You can have all your other resources back.
1: Port ICU, Roger. Task Force 20, Life Force 3, we'll handle holding on to the TAC.

Tactical Issue. Area 31 reports to be North Transit Forest Highway and Mount Wilson Road. Advise LA County units on route. Engine 80, squad 131, patrol 80, utilizing dispatch 1, tactical channel B6 direct. Timeout 1732.

Out of Phoenix, Hall of Arizona, 2017 TMC. Do you want to go, Ralph?

Captain Mission Area 31, be advised. We have a gray Ford 150 pickup versus a black sedan Honda Accord blocking the southbound lane.

3005 Castro Drive. Front states there's a male adult 13 running around the area completely naked in front of the location.

currently southbound on the 5, just passing the upper crossover. Looks like there's a semi northbound clearing up a ton of smoke. Looks like it's just rolling and it's over here. In case you're going to get home.

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1: 9340, the old road, squad 149, acknowledge.
0: LA squad 149, we are en route. It says dispatch, but we had nothing coming through.
1: Squad 149, copy. We'll try resending it.

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0: 147 Adam on Cassette 6. For his end, I support 3005 Sieto Drive.
1: We're good. I was able to find a CDL as well.

once the warrant to New York information is given. Describing a person, eye color brown, 60, valid through 10:30 of 28, out of New York. 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

And this is engine 3-7 enforcement, tone 11. 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We'll transfer patient care to LA County Engine 80 and Patrol 80.

about San Diego Road itself. Former than Uber driver, customer seemed violent. Customer canceled the ride. He sees a male black 19 wearing a blue jacket and yellow pants. He's refusing to let informant leave. Both informant and VP are out looking for checklist and signs. One out of

0: Ascolti.
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1: I didn't hear that traffic. We're just notifying you. Notify squad and AMR. This is still going to be on the aqueduct. We're opening the gate. You'll have to backtrack on the aqueduct.
0: 24 copy. 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This is going to be a dupe.

0: 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Additionally, the patient will flag down that she's wearing a Hello Kitty shirt near Largo Vista.
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0: from squad 135. Just confirming, we're the closest squad for the 79th call.
1: Squad 135, stand by. We'll check their units being released right now.

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0: There's two patients taken to Oak Valley Hospital and one patient taken to Palmdale. All three patients taken.
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0: Edge was, came in scratchy. 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
1: 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It was a dupe.

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1: Go ahead for operation.
0: Just confirming, we had an approved drone flight coming over the park.
1: That's negative. That drone flight was scheduled for 4 a.m.
2: Do you have eyes on it?
0: Say affirm. I'll back up and I'll give you the company name on the door. Standby.
1: Pops copy.

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0: Operations Division, copy, thank you.

Academy of the Handle, attention to 61 Sam 62 with the assist. Also 247-36 Spruce Street. Again, 247-36 Spruce in New Hall, crest of 14th Street. Taking an info in front of Lozada State. Friend told the informant via phone he was depressed in the state of Guayna by 417 in Schutzel. If he lives alone, 417 on the locus, pick 179.

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2: You have the handle 909T, Huntington Drive, Rosemead Boulevard, Pasadena. Again, Huntington and Rosemead. Saul's white SUV is smoking. It's tag 206. Santa Cruz 60, you have the handle 62 out of me. You have the assist on 925, 25023 Avenue de Rotella. Correction, Avenue Rotella. Again, that's going to be at 25023 Avenue Rotella, New Hall Crossing Lions. Informants for Huntington deputies, Ray, a suspicious male in Santa 50, wearing a blue shirt, camo pants, bald head. Talking to children, allegedly told child to come play with him. One caller received, second caller said DP is still at the location. Walks up to children and tells them they are beautiful, told one child. Code of Mary for their second informant is a passerby. DP is currently in the basketball court area, Spanish speaking. It's tech 165.

0: Base 137 is in 131's district. We can take that next round for them. We'll be closer.
1: Code 131, do you copy?
2: Squad 131,
1: squad 37 is in your district and stating they'll be closer. They're offering

0: Central Zenith. Please stand by for the following broadcast. 226, you're on the dot. Go ahead.
1: 26, advising of a 273.5. Occurred approximately 20 minutes ago at 31543 Rustic Post Drive in the city of Westlake Village. There's going to be one suspect last seen driving on Wendero Canyon in a black BMW 4-door X5. Number is going to be Hall 729 Adam 0. Is going to be the landing in Westlake Village. Last name is going to be Cashin. It's going to be Charlie Adams, Sam, Henry, Ida, Nora. First name of Michael. Mel Y, approximately 40 years old, wearing a blue shirt and khaki shorts. Weapon used is going to be bodily force. For 226, you can drop the pouch and so I can have my unit 927 see the area for that request.
0: Any questions?
2: Okay, SCC 224 is going to be detaining 32123 Wendero Canyon Road on the south end of the Logan Coast Force.
0: Detaining 32123 Wendero and Coast Force. Roger, channel is going to be clear 1839 hours.

that's 513 Racing Code for the 9090. You have a vehicle broken down as code 4. Flag 2 Frank, I copy code 4 via the 918 Victor, detaining 1 NS, detaining further as code 1.

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7254 Rosemead Boulevard, North San Gabriel. Again, 7254 Rosemead Boulevard. Male 30 slumped over in a dark gray. Toyota Camry with the door open in the rear parking lot. 6213. Was there a temple unit to start spawning one or less? Star 7 Adam in 3 to 5. Is there any unit less than 3 to 5? 357 Adam. Before and further on that, 929, the plate McCall 9 X ray, Mary Boy 761 is coming back. Clear, expire, 2011 Toyota. RO's address is on Oak Knoll Avenue in Pasadena. Suspended 427 of 26, but the registration in progress stated 98 of 26.

comunicate. They made contact with the reporting party as accidental activation. All units will be clear.

Pacific, Diamond Bar Boulevard, Grand Avenue, Diamond Bar, again, Diamond Bar and Grand. Victim, southbound Diamond Bar Boulevard, number 1 lane, no suspect vehicle description, check 115.

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AFM crash notification from the above location. 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It's Tech 184.

0: We have is a six-story apartment. We've got strobes going off. Nothing showing. It's going to be in the event mode.
1: Agency Department reported structure fire at 345 South North Medicine. Agency 6 on 046 story apartment, nothing showing, in test mode.

0: 101T, Golden Valley Road, Los Canyon Road, Canyon Country, and Golden Valley and Los Canyon. Two vehicles TC at the location, Tesla Model 3, white in color versus a white sedan. Vehicles blocking the roadway, check 185. Was there a Santa Cruz unit to start responding wireless? 6-1, Tom 1 and 3, is there ELS 3?
1: With engine 6. Now we're going to remain in the investigative mode at a corrected address of 345 Northwest Moreland. Nothing showing from a six-story modern apartment.
2: Task Force 20, be advised, we got a medical call right in front of that address as well with a difficulty breather.
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0: Charlie.
1: On scene at 345 North Madison. We do have a six-story modern center hallway apartment. We had a fire out, held in check by a sprinkler unit 413. We are addressing a patient on scene here. We won't need any additional resources. I'm going to keep it on 9, hold on to the TAC channel for now. I'll be at Madison IC.
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0: Warbia, then NITT, UTL, no flight times, many parties, it's good.
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0: copy. Tweedy and Long Beach Boulevard, and then wait again, Tweedy and Long Beach Boulevard. F-150 versus an unknown vehicle, unknown injuries, it's Sank 223. Was there a sentry unit to start responding one or less? There was multiple units. Was there a unit in one or less only? In one or Sank 212 came. Tom 2 and 1, respond code 3, 212, Tom 2. 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

0: 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We're going to go to 7. You have command back. We're going to keep the tag for now. Task Force 20, engine 6. We're going to handle the overall function in 1 hour.
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1: Squad 135 here on the ticket. 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
0: 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Engine 5 canceled, 167.

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0: 24, we traveled north, Avenue West, unable to locate you, got to cancel the grass day assignment.
1: I copy. Jumbo, check by CHP 149, go ahead.
0: Engine 149, we got two vehicles on the right shoulder, no fire, you can go ahead and cancel 143 and the water tender, engine 149 can't handle.
2: Missouri, which I believe was the original state, and the only thing I see is an old registration that was, like I said, expired back in 2017, that returned to that same Pontiac. It shows that that VIN decoder comes back with that same vehicle with that 06 Pontiac, but there's no other expired state. It shows last time I believe it was Adam. It expired 2017 and says that the registration was canceled, but there's no other registration valid running at National.

0: Assistant 9 has been released from the Danny incident.
1: Nothing further from CHP. 149, go ahead.
2: LAH 149, this is a disabled vehicle only. Notify CHP, please.
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from Whaler One. Engine 33 to

0: I just actually got a return straight from Kansas when I ran it nationally earlier. It was a delayed return, and it shows on a plate of 7125 Adam Charlie Paul. And it does show registration is active on an 06 Pontiac to a Garrett Darnell. It looks like it's valid, so I'll go ahead and route you that information, but it does work here. William 21 out of 2.
1: LA engine 130 stage, any update from Sheriff?
2: From Whaler 1.
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2: Yes, sir. 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All vessels have been trailered and are off the water. The parking lot is clear and locked.

car being hit by her husband, taxi 3, Assembly Unit 1. 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
1: And I know 2A on 35th West, Sud 4 on 35th West. Santa Cruz, 6211, handle 6206 and 901T. Sierra and Newhall, back at C. On Sierra Way, northbound lane, blocking traffic. Safety keeps getting in and out of vehicles. SUV was hit by other vehicles. SUV causing traffic to slow. 5187.

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Unit assist 415, 7406, roast me, unit 27, male and female. 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No visual, format lives below, tech 107. 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TC heard in the area, nothing seen, only heard. 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And the additional unit in 3 identified. 222 Adam in 3, also respond code 3. Stand by 1 for your desk.

0: 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Lincoln House units, code 3 response of 459 now. 43231 Paloma Court. 43231 Paloma Court. 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

0: 11 and 7, respond code 3111. Male Hispanic adult wearing camo shirt, black pants, trying to open front door. DP heard in the background yelling and trying to open door. No weapon seen. DP is now in the street in front of location, Tech 267 out of Lancaster.
1: Copy.
0: Santa Clarita 61, Adam, handle Anita, assist 415A, Sunrose and Slow, Crescent Snowdrop Court, Canyon Country, approximately 10 e-bike riding up and down the street, 1 DP ran up, pounded on the front door, 1 call received, Tech 198, is Santa Clarita unit to take the assist? Clarita 63 taking the assist.
2: NDC, we're still not receiving the call in here.
1: Copy, do you need the address in the meantime?
2: Negative, we know where we're going. I may have to do a hard reset on our MDC.

0: Welcome to Racing Code 4 Rainbow Crest and Reyes Adobe, Reyes 902T. Continue response, although non-code for 222 Tom 2. Continue response, although non-code, Reyes Rainbow Crest and Reyes Adobe.
1: 44, I just redispatched you on the ticket.
0: Aero unit dispatch 15 Lancaster. Momentarily.

via 459 now. 112 Key 1 has the handle 43231 Paloma Court, across the 45th West in King 6. Male Hispanic wearing camo shirt, black pants, trying to open front door. DP heard in the background yelling and trying to again open the door, no weapon seen. DP is now in the street in front of location, now sitting on the curb, Tech 267 at a Lancaster. Arrow switching out, Tech. 602 now at the Cedar Elementary. 27792 Camp Plenty in Canyon Country. Saw two male adults jump the fence into the school. DPs are in a black SUV, parked on evening shade and rainier. DPs are wearing hoodies and jeans. Tag 199. 6110 is seeking the assist out of Santa Clarita on the 602 now. Also 263 King handle 263 assist to 415. 1325 East Avenue, R. Robert 2. DP's name, male black 19, wearing all black, chased informant's son to assault him. Informant has stayed away order from DP. Do left location on foot to unknown direction. Informant requesting report for video for RO. Occurred 2 ago. Tech 231 out of Palmdale.

Richmond returns clear no one to the war instead of Arizona. It returns to an Acura 2004 sedan. RO information returns to David Ashley Gordon, 15233 South 183rd Drive in Arizona.

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Hotel 2 Station 1, Phillips, 108 and code 4459, detaining 1, that's code 4. Just be advised, it's code 4 on the 4590.

3-0-9-5-4 Lobo Canyon. That's a Bennett. B-N-I. Two female juvies, 15 and 17, fighting on location, currently in the living room. One separate for staff, from staff. No weapons, sanitars refused. Tech 205 at the Lost Hills.

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0: Ramblin Drive, Squad 29 going. Your Squad 29 still at hostile MDC issue. 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
0: Hey, copy. We'll investigate.

disregard, we found the patient. Current address is the same location. It was in the back. On scene, you can cancel squad. It's going to be a

64 Home on Assist on a possible 502 Golden Valley Road and Sierra Highway. Foreman Alms, the black SUV driver, passed out at a bus location. Foreman Honson, driver, woke up and drove north on Golden Valley Road towards Barbara Eaton. Informant not following one call received packets due to

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1: No, 4998, 09, confirmed 10.9 Victor, license plate 9, Robles Edwards John, 131. Going to be on Comedy at Rosecrans, that's the Burger King, southeast corner. I mean, East Coast Supervisor, checking out.
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0: 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Clint 153, cancel.

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1: 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They're already on scene. 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
1: Fire 6 to all pass, eastbound 2500.
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1: Blue Whale, southeastbound, 1,500 descending.

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1: Metro from Battalion 2 on scene at 3958 West Brunswick Avenue. We have a one-story single-family dwelling with multiple exposures. 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We're going to be known as Brunswick IC. Command post is going to be located at Brunswick and Dover. Staging location is going to be located at Brunswick and Los Feliz.
0: Story single family dwelling with multiple exposures. Stand by for additional task force. Additionally, you'll be known as Brunswick IC. Command post will be on Brunswick and Dover. Staging will be on Brunswick and Los Feliz. Additionally, we have not had clearance of the MAV from Engine 35. This backup fire attack with Engine 56. Acknowledge on Channel 6.
1: We'll take care of that right now.
0: 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Additionally, you have 13 minutes on your incident timer. 13 minutes.
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0: 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Outdoor fire 90s.
1: Metro from Brunswick, I see we found engine 35 captain accidental false activation.
0: Brunswick, I see, roger. Accidental activation, engine 35. Additionally, your task force is going to be Light Force 20, engine 55, AC2, and Battalion 1. Would you like all four of those resources?
1: Brunswick, I see, copies, have to check in on deck 2.
0: Them chat, check in on TAC 2. Additionally, you have 16 minutes on your incident clock. 16 minutes.
1: Brunswick IC copies 15 minutes.
0: Sure. Structure fire in 50%. Structure fire for Light Force 20, engine 55, AC2 Battalion 1. Responded to the structure fire, 3958 West Brunswick Avenue, process West Los Feliz Boulevard. Channel response TAC of 14 with a command of 10. Brunswick IC on scene reporting a single family dwelling. Fire in the rear, possible garage, offensive mode with multiple exposures.

0: If able, can we get an ETA? Also advise them that the pole is the pole's on fire. Aren't able to put it out.
1: 183, copy. Also, was there any reported outages?
0: Yeah, it looks like this whole corner commercial lot is out. It's actually flickering.
1: 183, copy. Injury ALS 33 is in the medic engines district. Difficulty breathing. 102 is with squad 101.
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117 away. Another medical in your district. This is stage 135, not same staging if you want to relieve them.

0: 183, go ahead.
1: 183, Edison's ETA is going to be approximately 10 to 15 minutes.
0: 183, copy, thank you.

0: Mike IC, we have a knockdown. We'll be keeping all companies from the initial assignment. All additional can discontinue. We'll get back to you with an overall plan. We're going to hold on to the TAC.
1: Knockdown time at 21:20. Additionally, you'll be keeping all companies from the initial assignment. All the resources can discontinue. You're holding on to task 14. Would you like to hold on to command 10? And can we move this back over to channel 7?
0: And we'll move this to 7.
1: Roger, look, I see Roger. Moving this back over to channel 7, taking back command 10.
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Walking on Sierra Highway behind her house, Texas 14.

0: arriba.
1: Yeah, that's a firm. Go ahead and put us on it.
2: Copy the Hazard squad. Stage for PD. It's going to be off of San Antonio and San Bernardino. 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

0: 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Copy.
1: Southbound turned onto railroad at the Soledad and was no longer following the Texas.

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1: Maternity 134 is a squad 130. Injury ALS 124 is...

call one that your subject returns clear of any wants or warrants out of Colorado DMV is returning with the name of Victor Frank Meneses Barrett. DOB MDL is given. Eye color brown, hair color black, 5'9", male, 175 pounds. Driver's license, commercial status, and non-commercial commercial status is both showing revoked per phonetically spelled Sam Edward, .08, address is showing out of on Richfield Street out of Aurora, Colorado, and the expiration date is 01-29-28 with an adult instruction permit. There's no California DMV return, and there is a return out of NCIC, and that will be routed to your box. You can code of Mary for that. 6041.

Hotel 35. We're at J11 and 7th. No sign of a fire.

Norwalk 45 King 1 to handle. 45, correction, 43 King 1 early is the assist. 245 just occurred. Imperial Highway across the Firestone Boulevard. Male adult and older model black four-door sedan. Point today 417 at informant Rhea. Road rage. CP last seen eastbound Firestone and then unknown direction. Contact informant in a white Toyota Corolla at Bloomfield and Markfield. Tagus 242.

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0: Copy you up, squad 131 for a difficulty breathing, 6116 Lighthouse Lane, engine 131 cancel, assault 167.

143. Here we go. LA Engine 143, can you advise squad and ambulance that the entrance to the northbound 5 at Hasley is closed due to construction, unless CHP opens that up?

0: 41, go ahead.
1: 41, possible better location be southbound 57 to the southbound 71.

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0: Hey, boys, Asley, off-ramp was closed. We are having to go down to basically 126 turnarounds.

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0: 141, nothing southbound. We did find a car northbound. We're assessing right now. It's a white Hyundai Elantra. 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Flat tire. 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

0: Vision Zulu, just getting a status update. How's things looking up there?
1: All the engines and crews searching, destroying, checking the lines. Spot fires are looking good. We had one glow showing on the hillside, and that's now out.
0: The IC copy, just for situation awareness, at first light, somewhere between 4 and 6, we're going to have a drone up, but I'll advise in the morning.

0: 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Seven River, go ahead for IC.
1: Alright, we've arrived on scene.
0: During the briefings, you catch that you're going to go direct with Division Zulu on the Fire 26 for traffic through the IC. On scene, just be advised, go straight to Division Zulu, will be the line supervision for the night. Any needs, go through him and he'll come to me. Thank you.
1: Okay, understand. What TAC is he running?
0: Yeah, you're all going to be on V-Fire 26 and Alpha and Zulu using one TAC channel. Copy that traffic, Sam River, they're on V-Fire 26. Go direct with them if you have any.
1: Yeah, I copy, I see.
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Alliance 112 Rising Comfort, the parking business, Challenger Wind, and King King Comfort. 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

Stockton Avenue in Compton, 2805 South East Stockton Avenue. I know people arguing, shots fired, tax free, Compton Unit and one. TB2 Edward and one response 3, TB2 Edward. Zena 1805 East.

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0: north of Mulholland, is that still you guys, or is the overlook up there, is that going to be Sheriff?
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0: Airman Street. Pursuit, or they were in pursuit of a motorcycle. It exited on Floral. It is north of Floral. And again, once again, into Atlantic. It's going to be a motorcycle. He's stopped on Folsom.
1: Suicide clear.

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0: 32. Can we get an ETA on our ambulance, please? Just confirm, are you still on scene at 3rd and Gary?
1: LA 182, that's a firm.
0: Because PD advised everyone to cancel and engine 183 is the IQ. Confirm your IQ. Sure, I'll put you back on the CBS. They were canceled as well.
1: 182 copies. We can handle with just us in the ambulance. 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

house. Saw a black adult, no shirt, light gray jeans, in alley, claiming he was beat up. CP attempted to hit informant's manager and security. 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

going to be 97-425-625-478, update on that call. 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
1: 145 copy, we'll do.

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Are we still stationed for sheriff? Trap 97, St. Gabriel Canyon Road at Crystal Lake.

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engine 97. 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And then they disconnected, and that's all we could get.

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0: 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Or will it be V9 direct?
1: It's going to be on V9 direct. Copter 18 is going to decline the run due to possible elevation. And we're going to be starting a hawk and you'll be getting copter 20 as

Okay.

0: for dispatch 9, Compton 245 GSV, area in for dispatch 9. Pump is needed for 901T, 902R, Soledad Canyon Road and Camp Plenty Road in Canyon Country. Again, that's going to be Camp Plenty and Soledad. Solo vehicle TC, vehicles in flames, it's check 10, center grid unit to start spawning waterless. There's multiple units. 61211, what was your ETA?
1: Passerby, reporting a possible encampment about 28 feet off the track, still further.
0: Bunker 36111.
2: The unit has traffic for 97, go. Compton 285 Edward has the handle on that 245 GSV. It's at 1625 East McMillan Street in Compton. Again, 1625 East McMillan Street. 6 shots were heard, people screaming, someone got shot down in the street. Fire is staging, no suspect info. It's tech 16. Arrow. Arrows 10-6 in Long Beach. And Center Creek units, an update on that 901T on Camp Plenty in Soledad. Vehicle rolled down into the wash. I don't know if anyone's in the vehicle still.

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0: 497 on scene at Highway 39 and mile marker 36. We have an overturned vehicle with nobody still on scene. Go ahead and cancel the whole assignment. CHP on scene also cannot find anybody.
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0: go for 107. 107, I show you just one on scene. Sheriff's on scene advising possibly one person trapped and one vehicle catching fire. Can you concur?
1: LA,
0: engine
1: 107. We're just pulling on scene. We do have one vehicle fire just off the side of the road here. We'll advise if we need further in just a minute.
0: 107. Squad 6-1 RP called back, request you cancel. Patient's feeling better. I will cancel your ambulance. Traffic. 6-1 ERP called back, stating the patient's feeling better. Request you cancel.

negative. We didn't pass, so we're just walking up the driveway now, though. Almost on scene.

10-4. I think that they're going to be on the access channel LTAC, sir. Valverde, again, to be at 29728 Cromwell, across the Devaya Road. Informant said ex-girlfriend Smith Roger accusing Smith. They're having problems accusing each other of being drug addicts around children. Ex-girlfriend female setting 30. And the garage informant is inside the house with mother and two children. It's

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1: Wing 33 in route.
0: Two car on it. Squad 33, you'll have the two car.

0: Charlie, sir, you back at quarters?
1: Three off scene with SWAT.

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This guy's first day driving.

Hotel 51. LA Engine 151, we've searched the school, unable to locate any evidence of fire. However, it looks like there was evidence of a burglary. Respond, Glendora PD, to our location.

0: name and date of birth. Can you confirm the date of birth? You were a little 10-1. I had 2-16-81.
1: 151. Is this the PD states that there is contracted security for that location? They will notify them and then call us back with an ETA. Tele-Angel 151 copy. This is the PD, school security, just arrived on scene. 151.
0: Stand by one ahead of you.

recover tonight. There's multiple units, 93 boy only. Go ahead, 93 boy. I'm not seeing a return out of New York for your subject, but he is going to be the same type of information as your last subject. I can route it. Welcome and route. Five, copy route 1038 with one from Western. Confirm, was it the cross 252nd?

Project, just turning back clearing water warrant. No exact match at a DMV for the name and date of birth provided. 10-4. Alert 1038 format, I can check for a DL.

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left. Let's see.

0: Cooper, Mr. 65, here on scene, intersection of 113 Cross Street. Open LED on scene, the fog is on. Stand by, south of the line.
1: Cooper, Mr.
0: 65.
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1: Code 151,

Charlie, confirm it out. Code 151, affirmative, RMDC.

access on a 415 flight. Possible 242 at 8401 Sand Canyon Road, possible slowed at Canyon Road. Informer stated approximately 3 female blacks and 2 male blacks were involved in a fight. Informer stated he tried to approach to help a male VP grab waistband, unable to provide further info, no weapons seen. Informer says the group is not actively fighting anymore. Informant is a worker at the intel, is watching from a distance, here to approach Texas.

This occurred at the 7-Eleven. 6419 Del Amo Boulevard, male white wearing all black, broke into store, informant section in front of store, unknown which way BP went, further to follow tag of 40.

Center for the Unit in Valencia. Code response is needed. Radio 459 now. 24735 Avenue Rockefeller. 24735 Avenue Rockefeller, cross of Avenue Mentry. For the default tag is 17 unit code. About 10 unit and left. For response, code 3, second unit. Is there a secondary unit to respond? Code to Valencia, Rare 459 now. Six, 6 and 8, respond code 363. 4 and 6, 6 are authorized, and informant stated employee at location is named and called, sees multiple DPs removing items from shipping containers that belong to the company. Informant sent a white Honda at location, no weapons seized. 6, 4, it's your handle. So can you offer dispatch 5, Santa Fe, 459 now? Since it's in Downey. Experience update, 6 Lincoln now has the hand on a 4th of St. Mary's.

0: 23, you're on the Pasco.
1: Weapons are going to be facing westbound. Can I get my units to come in from the north?
0: Copy, 182, someone's detaining a suspect at gunpoint, PV Drive in Candlewood. Persons are facing westbound. Use your phone code.
2: Yeah, just checking in with you. You got any situation updates for me from Alpha and Zulu? And any issues or concerns as we get ready to transition into that day ops period?
3: Yeah, no issues or concerns. Spots are out on that north end. Break. Everything's been worked really good. That was showing. Nothing else has been showing for the rest of the night. We'll check it out again in the daylight, but it's all looking really good.
2: The IC copy that, and then when the drone gets up, I'll just let you know. That'll be the last thing we'll do before you eventually come off the line. Thank you.

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0: 24. 24, go ahead. Engine 44, we have a three vehicle TC in the number one lane, 210, just before Myrtle. One vehicle overturned, no person trapped. Total of five patients right now. And I believe I have Monrovia Fire pulling up on scene. I'll do a face-to-face with them and coordinate our efforts. Can you respond to additional ambulances to my scene, please?
1: Copy, just confirming this is going to be on the westbound or eastbound 210, just before Myrtle.
0: This is going to be on the westbound side, just before Myrtle.

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1: 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Falk is sending three ambulances, including the Monrovia request.
0: Yeah, copy. I just did a face-to-face with their skipper on scene. Go ahead and cancel my additional two ambulances. We'll keep the one that originally got assigned to our ticket.

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And this is going to be 100% FRA if we get a

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0: LA 156, just change that hell spot to 78 alpha.
2: LA, this is engine 157. I am at Spunky in San Fran. I see no flames or fire. Do you have a better location?
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1: I concur with 157's report. We are UTL, we got nothing in sight.
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Roger, response 929 at 24137 Lyons Avenue in Newhall, crest of Wiley Canyon. Former worker at the Chevron states there's a male facing down in the bushes, unresponsive, tag is 20. Send us a reading at respond code grants for your last 24137 Lyons Avenue. 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
1: Do you have a small spot about 20 by 20 on San Fran, about a mile and a half past Fucking Canyon Road?

0: south of Spunky on the north side of the road, about a 50 by 50 spot, heavy brush and grass, burning uphill, slow rate of spread, winds out of the west, 5 miles an hour, no structures threat at this time. Keep all units coming.
1: Slow rate of spread. Wind 5 miles per hour out of the west. No structures.
2: I'm at 10-11. 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

0: 9 on Lyons Avenue at the Chevron. 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
1: On scene, confirming patrol's report. Was there a law enforcement for traffic control as well?

Richardson, we're getting ANS call plan.

38, yeah, this is going to be 100% FRA, no threat to you.

0: 3, per sheriff on scene, they're requesting cancel a person sleeping in the lead. Do you want to cancel ambulance?
1: Oh, that's affirmative. 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

0: Agent respond to your brush fire, San Fran Canyon Road, south of Spunky. Break Angeles, Division 1, on tilt 6, you're able to copy that.
1: Copy. 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

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Show me in service this morning to the Danny.

0: Tiger 6-1, where's the way?
1: Tiger 6-1, getting ready to lift. East Coast 1 is responding to this incident.

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1: Copy, negative this time. Rescue 1-1s.
0: We're on San Francisco Road. We do have about 1 acre right now, so attempts for 20 in the next hour. This is going to be a 100% FRA, no spread to the SRA. Continue law enforcement for traffic control. No need for second, no need for safety or PIO. Good utility.

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1: 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What do you got?
0: Engine 84. You want to take the right flank, I'm going to make you Division Zulu. We got Patrol 78 working over there. They'll be working for you as well for part of two. Let's start progressive and see if we can wrap this thing.
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0: 20 from my C. Yield fire is going to be on San Francisco at engine 78. Looks like we've got about an acre. My priority flank is going to be the right flank, which is going east. If you don't mind confirming, it's going to get ahead to see if there's any values at risk.
1: Okay. It looks like you're making good progress. We're not seeing much active fire or rate of spread. You do have high tension power lines in the drop area. Our recommendation is to cancel helitanker 61, and we can stay with you for a few more minutes, but we're not seeing any spotting, and we don't anticipate making any drops.
0: Copy that, break LA from Bird IC to confirm canceling helitanker.

0: 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ANF, go ahead. Confirming ANF 315.
1: 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What do you want to see plugged in at?
0: Yeah, 316, go ahead and start working Division Alpha. It's going to be left flank on the left side. Division Alpha, you have ANF 316 and engine

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0: The two engines that are heading that way, Division 3 will be getting a truck on his side, and I recall 310.
1: Very little visible flame, and you've got lots of hope on seeing things in progress.

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0: 7. Guy in 17 on V2.
1: Yeah, but Battalion 17, I'm walking down the field of fire. Probably going to cancel here in 2 seconds. Just give me a minute.
0: Yeah, 17 copies if needed. I'm set up at 157 for a command post.
1: No, we're good. I just got boxed out on this road. It's all blocked, so I had to head down here. Stand by there for a sec.

0: Bert, I see Engine 24 is on scene. Do you have a sign?
1: Stand by real quick for battalion 11. I'll see what the needs are.

0: one scene. I will be Bird IC command post for Mandate Engine 78. Do have about 1 acre, 100% FRA. Forward progress has been stopped. All units will be out approximately 1 hour. Continue to cam cruise, cancel dozer, and confirming all aircraft has been released.
1: Aircraft, although we had not been able to get a copy of hold of Copper 20 to cancel.
0: Yeah, Copter 20 is aware they've been canceled. They're probably doing the flight following on Dispatch 1.
2: Bird IC, Super 10 and 9.
0: Yeah, go Super 9.
2: Hey, Bird IC, Super 9. You anticipate needing 4 crews?
0: That's a negative. I told LA to continue 2 crews.

0: 2.
1: Yeah, I'm still en route. You might get ANF Division 3 there before me. Just heads up, and then we have additional ANF resources en route.
0: Alright, copy that. 4 progress stop. They're just mopping up right now. I'm going to continue to come for our county crews, and then this is going to be 100%.
1: Hey, copy that.
0: LA, preferred IC, Camp Battalion 17. Thanks for response. Battalion 17.
1: Angels, Battalion 32, that's correct. Let's send 31 that way.
2: Angels, Battalion 316, call 14.

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1: Hey, Abram.
0: Yeah, let me have 78 try to figure out how they're going to get you down here from water to this whole street's blocked. So, just stand by.

I do have 8.5 inches, 316 on scene. It's 100% their area. They want to take over the command as Battalion 32 is en route. Battalion 11 is rep for our county resources. And just confirming Andrews is up on D2.

0: Bird incident. ANF 316 will be in command and battalion level VA rep.
1: Coming.

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1: Copy. 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
0: Level 1, copy, division Alpha.

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0: Command, just would like to keep engine 314 and 332 on the response and cancel the remainder of the engines. Engine 331.
1: B2, let's hold off on that till I get on scene. I should be there in about 5 minutes.
0: Here is 316, 331's on scene here in a second, and then 314, that'll be a total of three engines. We're going to keep LA County's water tender and their crews until they get the line complete. Otherwise, we're going to start ushering out some of the LA County equipment.
1: Okay, copy that. So those resources probably need to go back to their original assignment, so that's why I was getting a replacement.
2: Vision 3, Division 1.
0: Division 1, Division 3.
2: 316 and 314 were assigned to the Daddy Fire, but you can keep him as long as you need him.
0: I got it. Yeah, the fire is only about a tenth of an acre, so it's not going to be a full shift.

0: the assist, 602 at 27606 Entertainment Drive at New Holland. Location is a dirt lot. Live video of a white utility truck on the property. Nobody is authorized to be at the location. See text for further. Tag is 3866. Adam has the handle on the call.
1: Copper 18, go ahead.
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0: 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We do not see a motorcycle down anywhere. Do you have a better location?
1: C3 is our informant on this. They're en route. It says near the off ramp on the right shoulder, motorcycle down.

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1: Copy, I and 5th Street.

0: go ahead. Pole found is not the motorcycle down that we were looking for. We've covered the freeway directions from a mountain. We're unable to locate. Unless you have a better location on CHP, we're going to cancel the assignment.
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1: Engine 33, we're going to have two fires going. Let's get a response for an outdoor fire at Sierra and Jackman, and then I'll advise on the second one right here. Stand by, it's going to be a rubbish fire at Yucca and Jackman. So one at Sierra and Jackman, one at Yucca and Jackman.
2: Copy, off.

0: 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I'd like to cancel engine 314 and cancel the division 2 engines.
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2: 37, 135, water turn 117 have been dispatched to the Grass A, Sierra, and Alvin I.
0: Hey, for that's all going to be one and the same. The Quint's going to be checking out one and advising if they need an additional engine. As of right now, we can handle it with engine 33, Quint 33.
2: Copy, do you want to cancel the Grass A response?
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station at the reporting party?

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Hey, I moved that CHP unit that was at Spunky. I moved them down to Calle Daggett because there's a few people kind of bypassing it through the town. And if you can notify the CHP officer that you had with you. Copy.

0: Sierra from Division Zulu on PQ. Yeah, we have crew 11-2, they tied into top, but it's a really good line. They're going to kind of clean up on the way out. Probably about 5-10 minutes. You're okay with moving them.
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0: 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Cross the Decoro. Informant Chevy stalled in the left turn lane. Informant's waiting on the tow truck, requesting deputies to stand by. Feels unsafe. 64 Tom 1 half.
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0: North. ME, black hair, towel overhead, red underwear only, males punching, kicking, and preventing patrons from exiting the train. Disturbing party is not boarding. It's going to be air punches. Peg is 5-6, 655 Frank.

0: 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Engine and Patrol 78 have been released from the Bergen to go and release any movement.
1: Engine 78, LA copies. Engine and Patrol 78 released.

0: 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It's appreciated.
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0: 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Time with engineer 16 when you get on scene.
1: Copy, will do.

Adam status 1029 Meyer, your subject 61 Adam. The information only. The DOB looks to be off by a few days.

0: Zulu operations on V1. ANF engine 314 has made it back to the incident from the new start this morning. They'll be coming out to the line shortly.
1: Yeah, I copy that. Thank you.

0: 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Road IC would like to shut for command to Engineer 310. Engineer 310 will take active the bird incident.
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Santa Floridian is good for response. 902T at Tournament Road and Oak Vale Drive in Newhall. Two vehicle TC at Loke, unknown injuries, fires en route. 417 side resident, tag is 50. Santa Floridian at Code for Answerless, Oak Vale Drive and Tournament Road in Valencia. What's your ETA? Santa Clarita 62, Tom 1 and 6 to 7, ending in less than 6 to 7. 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

2 Tom One, respond quickly. 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

0: 31 back to the Balcay incident. We'll be releasing into 316 back to the Danny incident. Additionally, you can show the northbound lane of San Francisco just reopened.
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1: Your X-ray over flying the airport 5,500 feet inbound for a left traffic runway.

0: 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They have a fire extinguisher. We will investigate. 154. Collision 4 is 547.
1: Release when the bird incident and service to Area 17. Currently, you're going to Area 17, not returning to the

0: exact location of this rescue?
1: Negative. PD was our informant. All they gave us was the Winkle parking lot near the shopping cart corral.
0: Copy. We'll investigate, Kessel Squad.

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64, 64, 9921, 2204 Iron Horse Place, Cross of Garden Canyon. Male 50, yellow shirt, blue pants, knocking on front door. The foreman is scared, yelling, punching at door, saying, come out, tag is 51.

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0: 84, Squad 84, 2657 West Sandstone Court. Squad 84, acknowledge.
1: LA Squad 84 in route.
0: 84.
2: LA Squad 37 is unavailable from the hospital. Take that next round in 24th District.
0: Squad 84, canceled.

0: Squad 84. That's going to be our first in, I believe. It's off Sandstone Court. Is that correct?
1: That's a firm. It's going to be off Sandstone.
0: LA Squad 84, keep us on ticket. We're in 136 area. We'll be closer.
1: Copy, Squad 37. 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

0: 64 Adam Revenge code 4 Rhythm 921. No crime, it's code 4. Simple 53 Adam, you have the handle 53 someone the assist 417A925. Garvey Avenue crossing New Avenue in Rosemead. He female has like a dog, gray shirt, gray pants on riding. Correction, riding on bike. Going southbound on New Avenue with axe slung over back. Not aggressive towards anybody. Last seen southbound on New Avenue and then see the Texas 61.
1: Pearson Forest, 3468, Earlswood Drive, 24 acknowledge.
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Cutlass 64 Zizi, Victor, about 5 miles to the west. Looking to fly midfield. Highway USA traffic.

0: 149. 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
1: Going to say traffic. 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I'll wait up there.
0: Copy, I'll let them know.

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0: traffic, Sunrunner 928 on Romeo, entering the 40 miles of left traffic, runway 2.
1: Right next to me, but not in the trailer, no. He's going to lift it in the truck.

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Following up on the CHP request, we can reopen the southbound lane now.

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Parkway and North Park Drive, across the Coro. Great STV, still in the left lane. Passers on and pass by concerned rear high traffic area, tag 16.

crossing 4100 in the same car, right pattern for 22. I'm real safe. On the ground. 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

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We're just about 2 miles south of the airport with the 14.

0: to Yankee, 2 miles to the south, across midfield for a red pattern 2-2, orbit over.
1: Los Angeles, ready to check.

0: All right, pop quiz. There's a movie with George Clooney and a female, and they get stuck at the airport or something about, like, racking up points. What's the name of that movie?
1: I'm going to be honest, I kind of muted you because we got calls. What did you say?
0: There's a movie with George Clooney and a female actress, and then they get stuck at the airport. What's the name of that movie?
2: 1121 Kings Road, number 346. Speakers from location are outside yelling at each other. Camilla don't live in location 406, but she heard them hitting each other earlier. No description on the DPs. NFD tag 14. West LD, for your last country. Edward, it's serious, welcome to bring any to Edward. The unit in 2, identify.
0: Come on, I've never been though.
1: Caprese sandwich, probably the best I've had.
0: That does sound fire, I gotta say.

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7975. 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

Santa Barbara, Mounting Box, Cardinal, Red, White, 7 miles south of Lake Piru, a mile south of the 126 at 4,100, heading westbound, landing Santa Paula.

Panhandle 9 to Avenue 7314, 935 feet, Beverly and Robertson. No black adults exposing herself. On the northeast corner of the intersection, informants pass by, one call only, NFD, tag 43.

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1: Go ahead.
2: I found some extra large gloves. 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
0: Minivan versus a black SUV, fire en route. Unidentified injuries, tag 6-1. Santa Cruz is on code 3 and 311.
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1: Yes, I had a gray Maverick truck just blow through. 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
0: Copy. 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
0: Informant here is yelling from, yelling for help coming from the house behind your location. Informant stated heard items breaking prior to the yelling. Check the 960.

This is Cessna 77494 over the Fillmore VOR going to Santa Paula, east to west. Everybody get it.

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2: Firing, did all your guys on the line right now receive the lunch this morning? If there's people missing lunches, can you give me a head count?

early next week with damaging warning level coastal flooding likely today and Sunday near times of high tide over parts of Los Angeles County. Warming and drying will follow through the end of next week with a growing potential for moderate onshore flow. Break. Slight chance of rain showers in the afternoon. Max temperature 72 to 82 elevations to 60 to 67 higher elevations. Minimum humidity 25 to 40%. 20-foot winds, valley southwest 6 to 12 miles per hour with gusts of 20 miles per hour becoming 10 to 20 miles per hour with gusts of 30 miles per hour in the afternoon. Ridges southwest 8 to 15 miles per hour with gusts of 25 miles per hour becoming 10 to 20 miles per hour with gusts of 30 miles per hour in the afternoon. Rain layer 9, CWR 10%. Tonight, sky weather cloudy, chance of rain showers in the evening, then rain likely after midnight, minimum temperature 50 to 60, max humidity 90 to 100, 20-foot winds, valley southwest 10 to 20 miles per hour with gusts of 30 miles per hour in the evening, becoming west 8 to 15 miles per hour with gusts of 25 miles per hour, ridges southwest 10 to 20 miles per hour with gusts of 30 miles per hour, CWR 80%, break. Sunday, sky weather cloudy, rain in the morning, then chance of rain in the afternoon. Max temperature 60 to 70 low elevations to 50 to 57 higher elevations. Minimum humidity 60 to 80%. 20-foot winds, southwest 8 to 15 miles per hour with gusts of 25 miles per hour becoming 15 to 25 miles per hour with gusts of 40 miles per hour in the afternoon. Valleys, ridges, southwest 10 to 20 miles per hour with gusts of 30 miles per hour becoming 15 to 25 miles per hour with gusts of 40 miles per hour in the afternoon. CWR 100%, break. Continuing with the daily status report, 12 engines, 5 patrols, 1 water tender, crew 1 on, helicopter 532 on, air attack 52 on, Helitanker 6 Hotel Tango on, Helitanker 1 Hotel Tango on, Bravo 75 on, 52 Kilo on, Tanker 01 on, for the forest, Chief 1, Division 1, Battalion 32, Division 2, Division 2, Division 3, Division 3, ECC, Battalion 61, dispatch level high.

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1: A 20% chance of showers this afternoon for areas south of Point Conception, and a 10% chance of thunderstorms. Widespread light to moderate rain is likely at times between tonight through Tuesday time window, especially Sunday through Monday. The risk for significant flooding is low. There is also a low chance for thunderstorms. Widespread south to west winds of 10 to 25 miles per hour with gusts of 25 to 40 miles per hour is likely on Sunday and Monday, with wind gusts of 40 to 60 miles per hour in LA County Mountains and Antelope Valley. Minor to moderate coastal flooding concerns will continue through

Copy. Got you loud and clear. Cruise has mopped up the fire, finding zero heat and zero smoke. I'd like to call the fire controlled at this time. I'll be releasing engine 310 and patrol 13 and leaving the fire in patrol status. Additionally, engine 310 will return to check the fire this afternoon.

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2: Pick me up at the finger ducks.

925 via New Hall Ranch Road and Wright Canyon Road in Valencia. Crossroads. Copper. Flight 60 is in the center medium of New Hall Ranch Road at Wright Canyon, begging for money and walking in and out of traffic. Somebody's wearing a blue shirt and a blue jeans. Tag is 7864. 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

0: Region 1. Broken down vessel in need of a tow with two POBs on board. It's a yellow and orange speedboat near Government Cove.
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1: All crews are engaged. You know, search and destroying heat signatures from the IR, and then be looking to pull hose mid afternoon.
0: Division Alpha Trainee, I copy. You continue to go after the IR flights, hot spots, and then glide path. Probably pull hose late afternoon. Copy. Break, Division Zulu. IC, command.
1: IC Zulu, pretty much the same as Alpha. Everything's looking good. Folks are going after the IR. Information that we received, and looking at pulling the hose, you know, early afternoon, a little bit later.
0: Division Zulu, copy from IC. Division Alpha and Zulu, just FY, we'll get you an update on pulling the hose after our CNG meeting. We're going to have that noon.
1: Alpha Train, copy.

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1: 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And we're currently at 3,600.

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0: 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Units stepping over each other. Next unit with traffic for LA, go ahead.
2: 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Are we up for that structure on 43?

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Same 33s. Difficulty breathing, 37s. Engine and squad 131, 1326, E70 R2.

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A15317 Gramelli Avenue. Former state transformer at the above location exploded and there is smoke coming from the transformer. 4 Billy's power lines may fall 670.

Port Gulch.

calling in station 35 Commodore is advising code for the 912 on Hawthorne Boulevard. Good morning. This is Muscle 502, 26201 Golden Valley Road. Foreman Tan, female, Hispanic, 50s, and a black Chevy Equinox. Female just released last night from DUI. Just drove off from the Santa Clarita Station. Informant tracking her on my phone. DP is near Golden Valley High School. Informant is a family member of the DP and thinks the DP is still 390. Informant's not following. Currently at Santa Clarita Station, target 7.

together, Hannah 622, the assist 449 Audible 927 B 32361 Lake Pleasant Drive. Cross up Twin Lake Ridge, covering the front door. No one on scene en route. No video. Correction, video shows the front door open. Code and write for further. Text 65 Centigrade. That's the area possible 502. Mark believes the DP is 398. Ray, they met in person at Santa Cruz Station and DP was flying words.

Hawk 965, my chair is about 10 miles to the west, inbound, full stop, entering the right downwind towards runway 22. I'll go set.

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0: Puzzle 502. Informant is now driving to Golden Valley High School in a white Toyota Corolla.
1: Traffic, Southern Luscombe is inbound for the, we're making right traffic for runway 24, off the door. Traffic, Southern Luscombe is right on the 622, off the door.
2: 5 Mike is number 2, following that traffic, entering right downwind for runway 224 south, off the door.
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1: Metro from Task Force 93 at 6159 Melvin Avenue. I got a one-story ADU at the rear of the property. Got light smoke showing. Moving in the offensive mode. We noticed Melvin, I think.
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0: 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Just trying to figure out if they're allowed to be fishing on the west side.
1: Soon. They should be at the picnic, break 12. Do we have a completion time for the west side fishing?

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1: Melvin, I see Roger. Command post at Melvin at top of the top of the corner.

0: ground. We'll be retaining 473, engine 72, rescue 93 for approximately 45 minute overhaul. We'll go ahead and take this back to 8. We're going to keep intact for a minute.
1: Melvin, I see you're knocking out time, 12:50 hours.

lanes 130 in the area of 90th and West Avenue, E12. We don't see any smoke. Do you have anything from callback?

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1: So you can cancel engine 84 in the water tender. Engine 112 and 130 will continue investigating.
0: 130, copy. 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Stand by, I'll attempt callback.
1: 130, copy. We'll make our way up to E8.

0: 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Corrected address is going to be 90th Street West between West Avenue E8 and E12.
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929 out of Tawar, 27053 Hornby Avenue. Again, 27053 Hornby, across the Santa Clara and Soledad for the final tag 82. Is there a candy catch unit less than 3? Respond 2364 Adam. Amber Santa Cruz raises call on Hornby. Male adult is slumped over in the driver's seat of a dark gray Ford truck, unknown breathing. The informant honked a few times and disturbed did not wake up. He's parked in front of the Higher Vision Church. Informant left. There's a plate of 53425 John 2. That plate's clear. Current. I'm sorry, clear expired. Does return back to 2018 Ford. Local address 19022 Fairweather Street, Canyon Country.

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0: LA Squad 33, our MDC is not working. Can you say the numerics for this call, please?
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0: 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Confirm this is Elton Johnson.

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Valdez, 4th Day Family, 919-386-2215 East. Once again, it's at 386-2215 East. 5. Certain parties, brother, male spec adult, name the call, and the father, male spec adult, also named, refused to give informant his items to move out. Informant's requesting deputies to assist, and SD Tech is 102.

I don't think they brought a truck.

0: 61 Sam is en route. 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Yes, please.
1: Way over there in P Cove.
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1: Great, thank you.

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0: 129, can you send Sheriff for a location? To be for arsonist, business owner has video.
1: Can I call?

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Golden Valley Road and Sierra Highway. A gray Nissan Rogue stalled at the intersection. Parties requested deputies radio. There's heavy traffic. AAA has a 30 to 45 minute ETA and is en route. Tag is 85.

gray shirt, has an intellectual disability, pacing back and forth near the corner. Informant fears he should not be alone. Tag is 104. Is there any other police, please?

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1: Traffic, West Lex, Columbia, 3,500 headed out of the area from Santa Cruz out of town.
0: 262, I'm sorry, go ahead, what's your traffic? Okay, 262 advising, they think they're going to be okay, but advise if they need assistance.

Seven Point Nine Papa Foxtrot, 3 miles to the west, 45 degrees to runway 22, right traffic, orbital.

0: Alpha Trini. Hey, Alpha Trini. Do you guys know, see no use for the hose up there on the line? You guys are going to start pulling it and putting it in an area where pickup trucks can pick it up. Break. Hey, Division Zulu. I see Trini on command.
1: Hey, George, go ahead.
0: Same traffic, you guys don't see any need for the hose up there, you guys can start pulling it and just putting it in an area where the pickup trucks will pick it up, and then all the hose will be going to Los Alamos and it's separated from there.
1: Hey, copy. Hey, do you have a ETA on those vehicles coming up?
0: Not as of now, but I'll be in contact with them. You'll see the trucks pull up.
1: Okay, copy. Thanks.
0: Alpha, IC Trady, do you copy?
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0: 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Patrol 82, Engine 82, Squad 11. Male 20, have a heart palpitation.
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0: 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Angela was just confirming we have a 20-year-old male patient from the Christian camp meeting us at Red Box.
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0: 124, go ahead.
1: LA, we've been in contact with COC security. This is going to be another false alarm.

Here's the pass. 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

Strawberry Peak. LA County units responding, Life Force 80, Copter 20, Search and Rescue in Battalion 4, Tro Dispatch 3, Taxi 9 Direct, woman with an ankle injury with a man wearing green shirt.

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0: 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We're Adam in Tana with 61, respond code 3 as well, 64 Adam.

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2: Can you put hazmat tender 43 on this phone, please, as engine 43?
1: 43, copy. Adding the hazmat tender. Just want to dish our 10 instead of the false on that, so we have volume. Yeah, call types now ALS, yeah, squad 154. Fire alarm 87. 153, additionally updated address, Century MDC, going to be in the Charter Oak parking lot.
0: And 334, enforce that.

across the street from Charter High School at the park, in the parking lot. Copy, squad 154.

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2: 1 Boy of Hanel, 14 Family at 11215 Van Buren Avenue. 11215 Van Buren. Informant stating a female 10-year-old attacking little sister. Informant is a caregiver and states the sister has mental disabilities. And also advising the moms at the location. Tag is 91.
0: 67 Golf Division Alpha on command. Unreadable on. Tac, go ahead.
3: Yeah, copy. All the hose off the Alpha Zulu break to the south has been picked up. Where would you like us to bring it?
0: Houston, Utility 6 vehicle,

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They're working on the system. They're currently contacting the alarm company to let them know that they're going to be on test for another few hours.

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PMs. You have to handle 61 PMs with the assist, possible 902T. 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

0: 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Roger, we're showing around.
1: Metro with John 1 on team 310 East Smith, 3-story center hallway. Nothing showing. Continue everyone emergency. We've got waivers outside.
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1: Copy.

Better greet at 61 Tom 1 PM. You have your handle 64 the assist. 415A, Bridgeport and Island. Again, Bridgeport Lane and Island Road. Approximately 25 Jimmys on e-bikes driving on Bridgeport. On both sides of the road, informants concerned, they're going to cause a TC. The informant yelled at the Jimmys to get out of the roadway. Note 242, and informants leaving the area. Tag is 114. 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

0: 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It's oscillating fan. It was an electrical fire. You can return all the resources back to you.
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1: Units responded for a structure fire, 310 East 5th Street, Task Force 9, Rescue 9 will hit.

airlifted patient on 2 Huntington Memorial. You can show engine 334 and patrol 34 clear scene. Returning your quarters.

0: Compton, 281 David, with the handle. Any unit to assist, 415 family at 1804 North Holmes Avenue. 1804 North Holmes Avenue. Informant stated, date, female block is wearing. Female block adult is wearing. Oh, Angel.
1: Female black adult named the call, wearing all black inside location, unknown to PP has weapons, informant states it's his cousin. Arguing her in the background, refuses to leave, does not leave the location, tag 128. And looks like there's about

0: 7. Do you have LG Burnett with you?
1: Confirm.
0: Hey, can you guys check Watchtower? I just updated an incident he submitted. Need some, a couple edits.
1: Copy that. Will do, sir.
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LA 130 is on scene, 2761, West Avenue US. 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Start me at a 10, I'll get you a pole number in a second.

0: 35, you have to handle on 61 PM. 61 top 1 PM. With the assist, 14 flight at 27355 Red Bud Place, Canyon, cross of Schumach. Approximately 10 Juvies are visibly fighting on Red Bud Place. No weapons seen. Tag 121.
1: Location?
2: They're near the Forbay across from Necktie. It's a white Malibu with a black tower and has six POVs on board.
1: 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Thank you.

Assembly, 9:30 at 1134 North Hazard Avenue. Informant, sister, female Hispanic. On the call, female Hispanic 60 threw a bag of tostadas at his face, arguing heard in the background. Informant disconnected. East OA, tag 134.

0: kind of ambulance for a conference call. Attention, Carson, just go through response needed 901T at Carson and Santa Fe. Once again, Carson and Santa Fe, two vehicles involved, fires are out, tag is 78. Carson, less than one, please. Three.
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0: 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Male adult, green jacket, blue pants, harassing customers and staff, refusing to leave. And for an update, the server pilot attempted to hit the customers. Another weapons, NFD tags 127.
1: ILS-167.
0: East Alliance responds to the 925 on Atlantic, switch over to LTAC. Once again, East Alliance 925T on Atlantic, switch over to LTAC.

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on the 925T on Atlantic. 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

17.5 just occurred. 931 at 5320 Fernfield Avenue. Again, 5320 Fernfield. For the following stack number 137, East Elliott, Lesson 1. 27 Henry 1 and 2, respond to 3, 27 Henry 1. 27 Tom, what's your ETA, 27 Tom? 27 Tom, also 2, respond code 3 as well, 27 Tom. .5 on Fernfield. Transient couple fighting, last seen 2 ago. Suspect number 1, male spec adult, shaved head, blue muscle shirt, beige pants, just entered a tent. Victim number 1, the female spec adult, red and blue jacket, black leggings, brown boots. The transient couple... disregard that last part. The NFD, tag number 136.

0: code 4925T on Atlantic at McDonald's, code 4 at McDonald's, and I'll have the desk assign you to the 273.5. And on 9278, jet 22601 South Vermont, again, 22601 South Vermont. A TTY call with no response, multiple calls received. Location is acquired via rapid deploy, tag is 80. Cerritos, 231 EMV handle, 234 PMC assist, the 459 audible at 17515 Leal Avenue. Once again, 17515 Leal. Covers the labor room motion, no one is responding, no video, tag is 38.
1: Command. I see training, Zulu training, go ahead.
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0: Orlando, 132 Boy with the assist for 902 and 902 9, 909 T, 911 A at Cherry Avenue, Del Amo Boulevard. Gray Toyota Highlander versus the gray Kia K5. Both vehicles block traffic on Del Amo in front of 676. 902 are refused. Tag 184.
1: Straight 231, 6 for the Audubon Leal.

617.

Norwalk units, code for response in Whittier, 929-9SOR, 15976 Silver Grove Drive, 15976 Silver Grove, Crosso, Meadow Green, female 20 slumped over in a black vehicle in front of the location, unknown breathing tag is 121. Is there a Norwalk Whittier County in less than one, please? 48 Adam and 1, respond code 348 Adam.

0: on the blue that consists of 1182 for Santa Fe Freight, southbound 605 to southbound 91.
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Hill, 136 Adam with the assist, 415 family, and 911 Bay at 8640 Alondra Boulevard. Data Brothers, informant's brother, name in the call, wearing all beige kicked informant's black Honda CRV, NFD, DP, last seen walking towards 7-Eleven, no weapons, 911 Bay, informant in lot, parking lot. Tag 194.

0: 1980. Hey, Engine 80 has been canceled for sheriff on scene. We can take the next runner in our area.
1: Scene, we'll stay on this. We'll handle it.
2: Switch over to LTAC. You say it's for the 47. Just occur, switch over LTAC. I ran this 47. 23, you have the handle. 21, the assist. 47, just occur. 931. 4585 Whittier Boulevard at Nike. 4585 Whittier. Over $1,000 worth of merchandise stolen. Suspect number one, male Hispanic adult with a black Kobe Bryant hoodie, yellow, black pants. Suspect number two, male Hispanic 20s, black hoodie, black pants. They're on foot westbound 2 ago. Tag is 139.

0: off the 902N on Cherry. That's all.
1: Hold this, sir.

Zulu with the merchant. 2-3, code 6, red 47, just squared on Whittier, and code 4, was that 48 Adam? Network, yes, 48 Adam, code 4, 929, Swan, Silver Grove, fires on scene, handling code 4.

CS 21 of Mexico 4, read 273.5 on Fernfield. Unable to locate any informant or extra party. Code 4 on Fernfield. Can you stand by just one, please? A 47, just current airship for 3 East LA. Response needed. Attempt 47 just occurred at 16,000 Heron. Again, 16000 Heron for the file tech 123. Is there a Noron La Mirada unit less than 1, please? 46 King 2 and 2, respond code 346 King 2. And attention, car units code 3 roll needed 902T at 223rd in Wilmington. Again, 233rd in Wilmington. 233rd in Wilmington. Minivan versus a gray Acura. Cars around tech is 83. Car unit less than 1. Car 167 out of 1 and 1. Respond code 3167 out of 1.

Tucson, good 3 as well. 48. 10-4, for no one units. Male adult, brown shirt, blue jeans, attempted to steal materials from inside the warehouse. DP is still the location in the yard. He has materials loaded in a white Chevy truck. That's still the location against Norwalk Tag number 123.

is responding to Heron. Informant is wearing a blue shirt and blue jeans, and informant's brother's wearing a black shirt and blue jeans, who are also at the location. Assist 14-5 at 13240 Lakewood Boulevard, 13240 Lakewood. Male spec adult wearing a pink shirt and blue pants, being aggressive with family at the location. AP's pulse speed 390, it's tag 199.

Tom with the handle and unit to assist 902DE on Flower Street and Virginia Avenue. The vehicle TE Fire in route, tag 200.

0: with a Virgin, please? The Carcina, go ahead. No, one more time. 167 out of 1, code 6, right now, TT. The Lakewood unit with traffic, go ahead.
1: Suspect at the south side of 16000 Heron. We're going to be code for Adam at this time. We have multiple units on scene.

Attention to Bellflower units, code 3 responses needed. Meadow and T, Flower, Virginia, Flower Street, Virginia Avenue, two vehicles. Tag is 200, unit code 3 and 1. 133 Tom 1 and 1 with the handle, respond code 3. 133 Tom 1.

units to station 169 Adam 1, advising code 4, 927H on Vermont. It's code 4 on Vermont. East Lake 23, was that a code 6 or code 4 on Whittier? Code 6487 Whittier Boulevard.

handle 133 David, the assist 927 at 14822 Lakewood Boulevard. Open line, several males and females arguing, kids heard crying, tag 197, 133 Henry the handle.

0: 3 City Terrace, 4233 City Terrace, the back alley. Male, blue shirt, black pants, hit on the head, bleeding by the landlord. Left towards the freeway, red, two-door, Scion. Tag is 142, unit code 3-1. 2-3-1, code 3-2-3.
1: Let people know that it is going to pick up with the wind. If they'd like to come out, we're still open. Just inform them. And if they have a paddle board, please advise them that they need to wear their leash line. Copy. Thank you.
0: Put units in the city, 132, the handle, 132, boy, the assist, 502. 5800 South Street, unit 133. Mother, female, white, 50s. Tank top and shorts in a blue Honda Civic. California plate of 8 Tom John Henry 498. Is 390 driving headed towards Starbucks, South Woodruff. Tag 201, 132 to handle.

2, plate the call, ATOM John Henry 498, returning clear. I'm showing current registration on a 2016 Honda pending master file, dated September 9th, to a Melissa Hatch, 5800 South Street, 133.

Seaworthy, 902 TM, Wilmington, code 4, Wilmington. Code 6, ready 245, just occurred. For liquid units in the city, code 3 response is needed 902R at 21102 Dartmoor Avenue. 21102 Dartmoor. Male 50 is unresponsive, not breathing, tag 203. Unit code 31. 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
0: For Rosemead units, 53 Tom 1, your handle, 53 Henry, the assist, 901T at 94, correction, 9341 Valley Boulevard, Mission Valley Liquor. 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For Palmdale units, 263 the handle, 263 Adam, your assist on a 451 just occurred. 10th Street East NR. Male, unknown clothing, started a fire near the bus stop. Tag is 133, 263 the handle.

901 T at Crew and Pioneer, Crew Street, Pioneer Boulevard, three vehicles, tag is 127. Unico 31. 45 Tom 1 and 2, code 3, 5 Tom 1. Second unit in 3.

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Capital, 136 with the assist, 902T, 914 family, F, on Downey Avenue, Rosecrans Avenue, female advised PC allocation, NFD informant, kept disconnecting, no answer at callback, fire and route, tag 208.

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0: turn off that chlorine for me?
1: Copy that. I'm at 44. I'll make my way over there right now.
0: Copy. Thank you. Appreciate that. Break. Bravo Base. I'm going 10-7. Have a good night.

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1: Attention, Lakewood, it's good the response needed, 901T at Downey and Michelson. Again, Downey and Michelson in Lakewood. Two vehicle traffic collision, a red Nissan versus a black Mercedes. Fire is in route, tag is 218. Lakewood City is at less than 1. And multiple units, 132, Tom 2. What was your ETA, sir? 132, Tom 2, and 1 respond code 3, 132, Tom 2. Second unit, less than 1, Downey and Michelson.

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You're in 3, respond code 3, 132 Tom 1.

Secretary. Call 813, that plate is returning clear. No on the warrant, registration is current, 06 Chevy, a Maria Murillo Dios, 5433 North Fair Valley Avenue in Covina, 136 Network. 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

Tom 2. It's going to be code 4, Raya, the 902, 901T, Downey Avenue in Michelson. Code 4. Fire's on scene and handling.

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Tom 1 with the handle, 64 Adam with the assist, 483 JO on 26415 Phuket Canyon Road, Lowe's. Informant gray Tesla Model 3 parked near In-N-Out drive through, hit by RV Edward 450 at E450 Super Duty. DP did not leave information. Informant has contact of witness who observed DP hit vehicle and walk into store. Occurred 5 minutes ago. Tag 134.

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234 and 235, Adam, with the assist. 43 Business 925T at 202E0 Bloomfield. Once again, 202E0 Bloomfield at Starbucks. Male, black adult, white shirt, black pants in the drive-thru, harassing customers and refusing to leave. Tag is 40.

0: that's right.
1: 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Out of Arizona, Adam Henry, 58421.

1. Your Arizona plate was turning clear. The 1, the warrant. Registration is returning current. The vehicle is a 2017 Savannah, GMC Savannah. It is registered to U-Haul out of Phoenix.

concerns will likely continue through early next week, with damaging warning level coastal flooding likely through Sunday, especially near Sunday morning high tide over parts of Los Angeles County. Warming and drying will follow

caution, locally elevated fire weather conditions will linger this afternoon over the interior areas as onshore winds of 15 to 25 miles per hour with gusts to 30 to 40 miles per hour continue. The leading edge of mid-level moisture from Rachel is moving into the region today, with a 20% chance of showers this afternoon for areas south of Point Conception, and a 10% chance of thunderstorms. Widespread light to moderate rain is likely at times sometime between tonight through Tuesday time window, especially Sunday through Monday. The risk for significant flooding is low. There is also a low chance for thunderstorms, widespread south to west winds, 10 to 25 miles per hour with gusts of 25 to 40 miles per hour is likely on Sunday and Monday, with wind gusts of 40 to 60 miles per hour in the LA County mountains and Antelope Valley. Minor to moderate coastal flooding.

showers. Rain showers in the evening, then rain likely after midnight. Minimum temperature, 50 to 60. Max humidity, 90 to 100%. 20-foot winds, valleys, southwest, 10 to 20 miles per hour, with gusts to 30 miles per hour in the evening, becoming west, 8 to 15 miles per hour, with gusts to 25 miles per hour. Ridges, southwest, 10 to 20 miles per hour, with gusts to 30 miles per hour. Chance of wet and rain, 80%. Sunday, sky weather, cloudy. Rain in the morning, then chance of rain in the afternoon. Max temperature, 60 to 70, low elevations, to 50 to 57, higher elevations. Minimum humidity, 60 to 80%. 20-foot winds, valleys, southwest, 10 to 20 miles per hour, with gusts to 30 miles per hour, becoming 20 to 30 miles per hour, with gusts to 50 miles per hour in the afternoon. Ridges, southwest, 10 to 20 miles per hour, with gusts to 30 miles per hour, becoming 25 to 35 miles per hour, with gusts to 60 miles per hour in the afternoon. Chance of wet and rain, 100%. Break. Sunday night, sky weather, mostly cloudy. Chance of showers in the evening, then rain showers after midnight. Minimum temperature, 45 to 54, except 35 to 40, colder valleys and slopes. Max humidity, 85 to 100%. 20-foot winds, valleys, south, 20 to 30 miles per hour, with gusts to 45 miles per hour. In the evening, becoming 10 to 20 miles per hour, with gusts to 30 miles per hour. Ridges, south, 20 to 30 miles per hour, with gusts to 45 miles per hour. In the evening, becoming 10 to 20 miles per hour, with gusts to 30 miles per hour. Chance of wet and rain, 90%. Columbus Day, sky weather, cloudy. Rain showers in the morning, then rain showers likely in the afternoon. Max temperature, 51 to 61, low elevations, 41 to 48, higher elevations. Minimum humidity, 70 to 100%. 20-foot winds, valleys, south, 8 to 15 miles per hour, with gusts to 25 miles per hour. Ridges, south, 8 to 15 miles per hour, with gusts to 25 miles per hour. Chance of wet and rain, 90%. Break.

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30 units. 61 Adam is going to be code 4, Ray of the 929 on. Vehicles are moving out of the roadway. Code 4.

hotel within containment lines. Crews popping up, found no heat, no smoke. We'll be making the fire in patrol status, and engine 310 will be released at available area 15.

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2: 40 Winches Kurt, Candlewood and Lakewood. 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In informants, blue Cadillac attempted to leave southbound on Lakewood Boulevard, both parked in the parking lot of the Cafe Rio. Tag is 233.

0: 1 at Candlewood and Lakewood. The plate and the call returning clear. No one, no warrant. Registration is returning current. Vehicle is a 2021 Jeep Wrangler. And it's registered to an address in Ventura, California, 49276 Sullivan Street.
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0: 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Squawk 37, go ahead.
1: Can you check callback and find out where exactly the patient is at the storage facility?

0: Apache training, command. Training. Just wanted to check on you on how your peeps took it, and also did all the hosts get pulled? Good. You know, no visible smoke. You know, ran several grids and hand checked, and we're able to locate and extinguish a lot of the heat signatures that were found, or from the IR, and then all the hose from Alpha has been pulled.
1: That's a good copy, Alpha. Thank you. Division Zulu trainee, IT trainee on command.
2: Good. Also, no smoke showing. All the hoses been pulled and backhauled. Yeah, looks good.
1: I copy. Thank you. Also, both divisions, just letting you guys know, there's some, a little bit of pre-tip coming in, so just heads up if you guys are in the dirt, get to pavement.
2: Zulu training.

24 accidental. Attention Santa Claritians, code 3 response is needed. 902A-31990 Castaic Road. In Castaic, number 4316, cross of Lake Hughes. Again, 31990 Castaic Road in Castaic, number 4316, cross of Lake Hughes. Further follow attack is 139, Santa Claritians, response code 3 and 3 left. Point to respond code 366 point. Santa Clarita unit in 2 or left. Two and 10, is our unit less than 8? Santa Clarita S and 10. 6, 2 and 10, respond code 362.

0: Hospital attention to 60 Sam on this 902A. Again, 31990 Castaic Road, number 4316, Frostal Lake Hughes. Male Spanish speaker called 911, arguing heard in background. Unknown circ. Corrections. Informant's roommate purposely harmed self. DP male 79 fired route. DP co-op in the living room and no longer has razor blade. Tag is 139.
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line 27H415 and 31540 Ridge Route Road, cross the Cascade Road. Male Spanish speaker called 911, arguing heard in background, unknown sir. Male keeps releasing line before connecting with translator. Address provided by informant, tag is 138. Lakewood 132, Tom won the handle, 132 David the assist, 41 to the current 911A. Downey Avenue crosses South Street. Red Subaru SUV, hit informant, red Dodge Caravan and left southbound on Downey Avenue. California license plate of 5, King Henry William 697. Informant blocking traffic on Downey, south of South Street. Tag is 241.

Squad 37. Does return clear and current on a 2005 Subaru. Address is showing 20760 Arlene Street, apartment 760 out of Lakewood. It is also matching on a towed Ford vehicle, a 2005 Subaru, four-door maroon in color.